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1: Let me start you just when I call action, be looking this way, and then you can go.

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0: thank you guys for watching our new video for Sound of Silence. We hope you loved it. We have very exciting news. We are going on a world tour.
1: Oh, yeah.
0: And you guys, tickets are available right now, so go grab those.
2: At PTXofficial.com.
0: Yes. 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